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0: (1909) 1909 eastward. Russell Franklin. Me and Franklin spot later. We're running a 60-year-old male, a tan shirt, blue baseball cap, and blue jeans.
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1: 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Looks like he swallowed plastic. Also inserted it into his rectum and is having difficulty breathing. Could be a flat rock.
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0: 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We're stating with the path for a call on Charter Oaks.
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0: 702-702 Father Duquette, across the Saginaw. Your patient's on the bottom, a 20-year-old male.
1: Okay.
0: He wore an orange shirt and blue shorts.
1: That'll be a while.
2: 131.
0: 131. It's at Tier 2 at 168 Pheasant Lane off Embry. Yep.
2: Copy. We're going to be southbound 475 Hinville.

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CPD on scene at Texas Roadhouse 4140 Miller Road. So, welfare check. The address that was sent to you is matching, but they're over at Texas Roadhouse.

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0: 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A 39-year-old male has trouble breathing all over body pain.
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0: Mets are off at 7:39, Tier 1 in Vernon.
1: 7:39, say that. Cut.
0: 53-23, score across the battlefield. Well, 32-year-old now, having an allergic reaction. Feels like he's going to pass out.

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1: Great.
0: They're just not calling back. Want to cancel.
1: Copy. You said they're canceling?
0: Paper.
1: Sounds good. We'll be clear then.

Set Metalogic Rambling, 11941, 11941 South Belsey Road. Cross of Perry, patients in room 14, 69-year-old female is altered and having trouble breathing. It is a vent patient. The patient is currently being bagged. My partner's working. I'm getting a medic out to you right now. E7 will be your medic. He's about 9 miles out.

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0: Settles, party store 3026, 3026 Fenton Road, cross, yeah, so tier 2. But we also have a call set up for PD. You'll be clear to enter just PD.
1: Copy. 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
0: Howard State 747, 747 Floral Park Avenue. Across of 12th and Lapeer. It's a 21-year-old male, assault injuries to the head. There's no trouble on scene. You'll be clear to enter, or we're going to get the medic started.
1: Okay.

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0: Seven 47 Laurel Park at Howard Estates. 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

0: Central Minster, Alpha 739, State Nippon Cat for Colin Davison.
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0: Yeah, being real.

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1: 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Southbound, Vienna Township, Rest Area. 36-year-old female, anxiety attack.

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0: 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You got 84-year-old female, chest pain and difficulty breathing.
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0: off of 738. 738, go ahead. Looks like the patient's calling. You want you to use the signal effect again.
1: Yeah, we see that now. Thank you.

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0: One 166, I'm actually going to reroute you to Tier 1 Michael off in it.
1: Copy.
0: And Bravo 166, I sent it. It's 1831830 Lapeer Road, power to save. 38-year-old male complaining of chest pain.
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0: East Hamilton and North Street, Hamilton and North, so two vehicle accident. PD just got on, and it's tier 1 injuries. Patients are altered.

0: Transfer of 744. 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
1: I'm here. It's the APA at Richfield and it's Pierce MPD just got on scene. They're actually opening it to an entrapment. The patient's inside of the vehicle, unable to get out, and is still unresponsive right now.

0: Speedway 2169 to 169 West Bristol Road, cross Advanced Lake. Patient will be in a black Chevy Equinox parked at pump number 5, 26-year-old female. Chest pain, trouble breathing, possibly having panic.
1: Probably 8-2 caffeine rounds.

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0: good. 1345, 1345, Connell. I'm going to cross up Greenlee and still in Iraq. Staff's calling a 35-year-old male having a seizure. That is straight off.
1: Yeah.

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0: They have normal breathing.

0: Victor, Bravo 135, it's your 114 City. Vomiting and near choking. Some difficulty with air exchange. You got 64 Kyle and 475.
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1: 735 for downtown Davidson.
0: 5264 Bristol Road. Cross of Belsey. Yeah, 27-year-old male. Chest pain after some cocaine use.
1: Copy that. You can show some more.
0: Bravo 898. You may have to load in transport. I have no ALS. Copy.

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0: 735, I'm going to be staged in the area for PD.
1: Okay, thank you.

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0: Yeah, I think

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1: second
0: on high. 5153, Fenton Road, crossing Maple, at GV's Pub. PD on scene, 26-year-old female, facial injuries.

0: 8047 Kensington, Windsor Place Apartments, Unit 64, Building 4. A 27-year-old male, he's unconscious and a cardiac history.
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0: Do you happen to have a building number?
1: Yes, apartments before building 4. They're trying to confirm the building number. Per past calls, it's 4. The 4th building on the left when you pull in.
0: Yeah, thank you.

0: 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You'll have to approach from the north, come from Dodge Road.
1: Copy, thank you. 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
0: 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They just want him checked out before they transport him. 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
1: Copy. Up to Francis and Door.

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0: 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It's a 36-year-old female, abnormal breathing and chest tightness.
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0: 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Across the Saginaw, it's a 26-year-old male. Playing a chess game.
1: Copy.
0: He'll be waiting outside. I should see him with a skateboard.

0: That's right. Okay. 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
1: going to copy your numbers.
0: Off 1-5, we're clear for 6-9, Bart Francis, and back and route to the structure fire. Still is.

0: Alpha 175.
1: We have the incident command now. We need to approach for firefighter rehab. I'm trying to see exactly where they're at. They'll see that.
0: Copy. We're going around. We're going to be approaching from Dodge Road.
1: All right, I'm clear.
0: One Alpha 177.
1: Go ahead.
0: We're at the same 1275. We're going to be reading that. We'll take rehab.
1: Okay, the firefighter will be in your vehicle that's in the driveway.
0: I'm sorry, you were digital. Can you say that again?
1: The firefighter rehab will be near the vehicle that's in the driveway.
0: Got that. Thank you.

0: Okay, do you have any names or any information on the individuals that are aggressive? And if you do, if you could just give us the exit here at center, I can put in the premise information.
1: 882, we'll give you a ring in the shop. All right, thanks so much.

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1: Building 25.
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1: April.
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1: Happy, thank you.

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1: North Genesee, cross the Coldwater. It's a 64-year-old female, difficulty breathing.
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1: It's 1468, 1468 Maria Street. We cross a Van Slyck in Bristol. Year-old male for detox. P was on scene with them. They have cleared. They need to be cooperative.
0: Okay.

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1: 739, downtown Davidson.
0: 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At Creekside.

0: at Creekwood Mobile Home Park. Saw reporting an unaged male laying under a tree near the entrance. They advised that if you make the first turnaround, you should be able to see him right under the tree. Do we have PD en route as well?
1: Yeah, we're in route.

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1: Yeah, you can cancel.
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0: This is 3-5, we're at Thompson and Torrey, is that call on Schwartz Creek?
1: There, 4237 South Elms, crossing Miller at McDonald's. Start reporting a 72-year-old female, she's very confused, complaining of chest pain. She'll be in a gray Chrysler van.
0: I'll be chosen around.

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0: 7. 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Room 317, bed 2. 57-year-old male, altered and diaphoretic.
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0: 45 Armstrong, crossing Mount Morris at Flushing Estates, 66-year-old male, difficulty breathing.
1: Copy that. Copy that. 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
0: It's 4464 Benton Road, across the Hemville, parking lot of Landmark. Two patients, both suicidal, will be cooperative.
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0: He located it, but she's pinging all the way on the north side of Air Court and Post Field. 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
0: 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Check that. Tag Road 22-10022 Sharon Drive, off of Seymour and Farron, 35-year-old male, now not breathing. Fire department's being towed, and E-22's en route from downtown.
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1: 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Weighs over 300 pounds and is down in the bathroom.
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1: Parkton Road off of O'Brien for a 68-year-old male in a seizure.
0: Green route.

0: 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Check that Tier 2 Gremlin comes up.
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0: 8292, Walnut Creek Drive. Off of McCambridge and Holly for a 91-year-old female Tier 2.
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1: Hey, Max, I'm going to go with Vienna, but Henley. Sorry, Vienna, it's good to see you.
0: Two 292 Smith Street, Roxbury Apartments, charge here too.
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1: 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Hello, Benton.
0: 1330-1330 Kenneth Street. Off of the Traverse, have a 66-year-old male that's altered. E25 in route from Southbound 75 in Bristol.
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0: 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He had an 80-year-old male, altered. You do got Flushing Medic 1 also en route.
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0: Grand Oak Apartments, 11306, 11306 Grand Oak Drive, building number 19. Caller can see smoke inside the apartment, possibly a burning smell also coming from the basement. They're already evacuating.
1: General.
0: Copy. Nobody on fire ground four. Patriot Bravo 309, Tier 2, City of Flint.
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0: 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Gonna be 5468, 5468, Lobdell, it's across of Linden Road. You have a 73-year-old male, blood pressure keeps going up and down, conscious and alert, unable to walk. We'll get you a county medic.
1: Yeah, I think that's just around.

0: 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That's across of Ballinger and Miller. 37-year-old female vomiting blood. You got E22 for Mount Morrison 75.
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0: 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We are at Grand Blanc and Linden for that call.
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0: ...70202 Father Duke Cat in River Village, Apartments Office Saginaw. I'll be on the fifth floor in the hallway. 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
0: 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Elevated heart rate trouble.
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1: No, there is not.
0: I'm clear.

0: they have a very similar personal known for it.
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1: Copy,
0: hello. 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
2: 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Any point?

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0: Six 37 1 6 3 7 Pontiac Street,
1: off of Welch, Virginia. You are now, sorry about that, 10 Traverse University.
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1: Copy 1435 1435 South Irish Road off a look here for a 57 year old female with chest pain.
0: Copy that, we'll be in right.

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1: 314, Saginaw and Bristol.
0: 3609, 309 Ogama Avenue. Off of Atherton for a 42-year-old female abnormal breathing.
1: Copy that. We'll be out.
2: That's around 7 to 8.
1: Go ahead.
2: What are your times today, Tori?
0: Three 338 233 Swans Cove off 4 referred here to.
2: Happy to know.

0: What's the repairman building number again?
1: Address I had was 1145 Grand Summit, apartment number 8.
0: Okay, 1145 is only going to apartment 6 that we can see.
1: I can try to call him back, see my.
0: Okay, thank you.
1: Patriot Gravel 33 Tier 1 Flint Township. Bristlewood for a 3-month-old female. Control police in the finger. Cut it while they're cutting her nails.
2: Copy and roll.

0: Alpha 131, I got no answer on the callback. We do have previous calls to that same apartment number.
1: Okay, we just found it. It's not easy to access.
0: Okay.

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1: Go ahead.
0: We are at apartment 7 and no one is answering the door. Could you do a callback?
1: It's apartment 3 in building 7.
0: Copy.
1: Last unit.
2: I was employed.
1: Go ahead.
3: It's going to be an accidental, so she's not in trouble with a hold of the alarm company. Is that something you're able to assist with?
1: We can attempt to call him. I don't know that. That'll allow us to check it, okay?
3: Copy that. Thank you. Everything's good on our end.

0: Mr. Officer, six, we are currently at Broad and Hyatt. And do I call it Cynthia in London?
1: Copy, 202-202 Southbridge Street, room 516-516 at Symphony for a tier 2.
0: Correct.

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0: 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She did confirm the app, but she said if you go to 11591 Riverbend Road, it's a greenhouse and her apartment is directly across from it. She should be flagging it down.
1: Copy.
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0: 5047-0047 Woodlands Court off of Dye for Tier 2.
2: Copy that.

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We're transporting. Thank you.

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1: Four mile.

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1: 168, hold on.
0: 2002 2002 South Highway at the Travelin for a tier 2.

0: Flint City Bravo, 166, Tier 2.
1: Yep. Bravo, 166, Tier 2.
0: Five oh six five zero six Eliza, Shelf and Right Loop 13 for a 3 month old male. Tier 2.
1: What's the case on the road?

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1: Seven 18 1 7 1 8 Laverne Street. Off of Davis and at Dort for 2-2.
0: Okay.

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1: Walden
0: and Corona. Walden and Corona for Tier 2.
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1: 899, Foreigner Balancer.
0: Thirty-one fifty-one, 3151 Brown Street off of Metro for a 53-year-old female vaginal bleed is passing blood clots. We do have FS information that there's a 51-year-old female that lives there. We've helped her 400 pounds.
1: 899, can you repeat that last traffic, please?
0: FS information for the patient, we've helped her 400 pounds.
1: Copy that.

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0: 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That's a cross of Dye Road at an unknown name apartment. 22-year-old female in a seizure.
1: Copy that. You show us the route.
0: You're going to have E25 coming from Corona and Ballinger area.
1: Copy. We'll advise.
0: Patriot Alpha 326 for Tier 1, City of Flint. Check that. Tier 2, City of Flint.
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0: 606-606 Harriet Street, house man in 12 apartment, apartment number 4, second information, 66-year-old male, called the caller asking he needs an ambulance. Unknown why, he does have a history of cancer.
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2: 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We'll try to give him a call. It's all second information.

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1: 314, Center New.
0: It'll be at Mayor 2333-2383, South Center Road, just north of Atherton. See, please don't see him on for detox.
1: Copy that. We'll be in route.
0: Copy.

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Victoria and Fenton. So we're right at the corner of Victoria and Fenton for a 47-year-old male that passed out. He is conscious and altered now. E6 is in our open gotcha.

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1: 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They'll be in the lot across from Goodwill and a white Buick and this 44-year-old male with chest pain.
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1: 808, we are Vienna, London.
0: Lewis Road, Francis, for a 57-year-old female. At Final Green. 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
0: 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Had a 90-year-old female in a photo.
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1: 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We'll be en route. Thank you.
0: Okay. Patriot Alpha 196.
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1: Seven nine seven. We're centering Atherton.
0: PD's on scene at 5048 5048 East Atherton Road. That's a cross of Genesee. No need to stage. They got somebody with us injuries.
1: Copy.

0: Copy, 410 Andrea Avenue, cross of Rolston and Bridge. And you've got a 69-year-old male, unresponsive. Correction, fell due to fainting episode, currently alert. What was your location again?
1: Rosenheit, downtown London.
0: Rosenheit.

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0: 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You got E7 from Saginaw and Pinehurst.
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0: ATR 1806 Delaware Avenue off of Franklin, 43-year-old female, bleeding on the side of the leg, possible dangerous hemorrhage.
1: Where are you?

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1: Copy, Main and Rising. 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One patient with minor injuries. Patriot Alpha 326.
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1: Copy. It'll be main and rising. 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
0: Reason 73007 Oklahoma Avenue off of Grand Pickford, 56-year-old male fell in the bathtub last night having difficulty breathing. So basic unit in route, no county medics, have you run the ALS?
1: Okay.

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0: 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Patriot Bravo 31 for Sarah, Tier 1, City Flint.
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0: 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She's conscious now, and she's having difficulty breathing.
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0: of the caller on the line, the male is now conscious and talking.

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